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Slide the Family Stone at Everyday People. Hi there, it's Bird checking in, people, on this Thursday. So glad you're here, too. You see, by the way, from Chicago, now the Bobby Fuller Four.

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1: National Weather Service in Paducah has issued a severe thunderstorm warning for northwestern Callaway County, Kentucky, southwestern Marshall County, Kentucky, southeastern McCracken County, Kentucky, northern Graves County, Kentucky, until 8 p.m. At 7:13 p.m., a severe thunderstorm was located 7 miles south of Benton, moving northwest at 5 miles per hour. Expected hazards include 60 miles per hour wind gusts. Severe weather has been confirmed by trained spotters. The following impacts are expected. Expect damage to roofs, siding, and trees. Locations impacted include Mayfield, Benton, Brewers, and Simpsonia. This includes Interstate 69 in Kentucky between mile markers 25 and 44. Repeating, a severe thunderstorm warning has been issued until 8 p.m. for the following counties in Kentucky: Callaway, Graves, Marshall, and McCracken.

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0: Lennon and the Guitar Man. Man, oh man, John Lennon on the way, Dave Dundas, Orleans, and more timeless classics.
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1: USA Radio News, I'm Anthony Lucero. Iran's military is warning vessels in the Strait of Hormuz to use approved routes or face a forceful response, escalating tensions in a key global shipping corridor as indirect U.S.-Iran talks continue and disputes grow over control of shipping lanes and fees. Stephen A. Smith is warning that gains by Democratic Socialist candidates in primary races could hurt Democrats come November, saying the party risks losing general election voters if it moves too far left and fails to unify.
2: You can beat Trump. You can beat any of his successors. But in order to do so, you're going to have to come together as a party under one umbrella. You can't be at the mercy of those on the extreme left.
1: Smith appearing on CNN. Former Olympic canoe racer David Hearn faces up to 10 years in prison after allegedly pulling a piece of sealant from the reflecting pool in Washington. U.S. Attorney Jeanine Pirro says he reached into the pool on June 19th.
3: Our evidence further shows that the National Park Service employees observed Hearn actually forcefully and violently pulling up and removing the bottom liner with both hands.
1: Hearn claims he was only inspecting damaged coating before stopping when told to do so. War Secretary Pete Hegseth honored U.S. service members in Washington ahead of the 250th celebration.
4: When I talk about elites, I'm talking about all of you, the real 1% of America who raised your right hand to serve something bigger than yourself when you could have done anything else. And then you do the difference.

0: difficult, tough job that no one else is willing to do.
1: Pentagon figures show military recruitment has reached a 15-year high, hitting 103% of recruiting goals.
2: At the closing bell, the Dow gained 594 points, the S&P 500 added less than a point, and the NASDAQ dropping 207 points. I'm Jonathan O'Halloran.
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1: USA Radio News, I'm Anthony Lucero. Indirect U.S.-Iran talks have wrapped for the week with a fragile ceasefire holding and diplomatic efforts continuing over the control of the Strait of Hormuz. Negotiators are focused on restoring commercial shipping and easing regional tensions after recent strikes. A federal judge is blocking the U.S. Postal Service from carrying out President Trump's order to restrict mail-in ballots.
2: Trump signed an executive order restricting mail-in ballots ahead.

0: of the midterm elections. Democratic-led states sued the administration to block the move, and a judge in Boston ruled that the Postal Service could not carry out the order in the states that sued. On Wednesday, a federal judge in Washington, D.C. ruled that the order could not be carried out in any state. The ruling was in favor of a lawsuit from the NAACP, which called the order Trump's attempt to rig the election. I'm Michael Kastner.
1: New federal jobs data showed shifts in the nation's workforce.
2: A Labor Department figure shows the number of foreign-born workers in the U.S. labor force declined by about 700,000 over the past year, while the unemployment rate held at 4.2%. Supporters of the Trump administration say tougher border enforcement is contributing to the shift. The data groups all foreign-born workers together, including legal immigrants, naturalized citizens, temporary visa holders, and those in the country without legal authorization, making it impossible to determine which groups account for the change. Ron Warner, USA Radio News.
1: Beginning on July 4th, families can open a new Trump account for children under 18. The tax-advantaged investment accounts are designed to help children build long-term savings.
3: Children born between 2025 and 2028 can receive a $1,000 federal deposit once an account is opened by a parent or guardian, and families can then contribute up to $5,000 a year. Financially, the impact could be significant. Assuming an average annual return of 8%, a $1,000 investment could grow to about $4,000 over 18 years. I'm Monica Nelson.
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6: One,

There's the Rascals and Good Lovin', some incredible drumming from Dino Tinelli. It's Bird here on this Thursday. Firefall coming up. Now, Stevie Wonder.

0: Hairfall, you are the woman. Ladies and gentlemen, Maxine Nightingale, as well as the Eagles, the Beach Boys, and more, round the corner.
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1: USA Radio News, I'm Anthony Lucero. U.S.-Iran negotiations are being paused as Iran prepares for the funeral of former Supreme Leader Ayatollah Ali Khamenei, with millions expected to attend ceremonies beginning Saturday in Tehran. Iranian officials have called for public turnout and issued warnings to the U.S. and Israel, while uncertainty remains over the participation of the late leader's wounded successor. President Trump is pushing for a faster decline in gas prices.
2: The president previously urged gas companies to drop their prices and warned that big problems lie ahead if there is any price gouging. However, he acknowledged in a new Truth Social post that oil costs are dropping, but highlighted that gas prices are not falling fast enough ahead of the 4th of July weekend. Trump also claimed the so-called Freedom Fuel Network is expected to help lower gas prices at 25 stations in the Philadelphia area. He says gas prices will return to record lows seen prior to the conflict with Iran. I'm Chris Caraggio.
1: Search and rescue teams are still combing through rubble in Venezuela,
3: where last week's earthquakes killed over 2,300 people and injured more than 10,000. The quakes toppled entire condominiums in the heavily populated northern part of the nation. Venezuela's National Assembly president says over 6,000 have been pulled from the debris, while the number of missing stands in the tens of thousands. John Summers, USA Radio News.
1: The Supreme Court is striking down campaign finance rules that were challenged by Vice President J.D. Vance.
4: The longstanding rules put limits on how much a national political party committee can spend in coordination with individual candidates. Justices ruled 6-3 that the restrictions violate free speech rights under the Constitution's First Amendment, based on the theory that political spending is a form of speech. The Federal Election Commission under the Trump administration sided with the challengers. I'm Tammy Trujillo.
5: At the closing bell, the Dow gained 594 points, the S&P 500 added less than a point, and the Nasdaq dropping 207 points. I'm Jonathan O'Halloran.
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0: Santana and Evil Ways. Wow, it is that time already. My name is Bird, and I must fly for today, but I will be back soon. Until then, do find, like, and follow me on Facebook and Instagram, Bird Radio. Bird with a Y would be honored and thrilled. More of the greatest music ever made is on the way next. Don't go far. Talk to you soon.
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1: USA Radio News, I'm Anthony Lucero. The latest round of talks between the U.S. and Iran have ended with no major developments.
2: Officials in Qatar, though, claim there was positive progress in the talks that wrapped up Wednesday in Doha. Negotiators for the two countries reportedly spent both days discussing the Strait of Hormuz and unfreezing Iranian funds. President Trump said Wednesday the two sides were making progress and told reporters that, quote, the denuclearization of Iran is moving along well. The next meeting between the U.S. and Iran will take place after the funeral for Iran's late Supreme Leader Ayatollah Khamenei, who is due to be buried next week. I'm Tammy Trujillo.
1: Republicans say they have begun work on a constitutional amendment to redefine the 14th Amendment.
3: U.S. Representative Ashley Hinson of Iowa.
4: For too long, birthright citizenship has really been exploited and really been used to incentivize illegal immigration in this country, and I do agree that a constitutional amendment is probably the only way to overturn it.
3: The U.S. Supreme Court rejected President Trump's executive order to deny automatic U.S. citizenship to babies born on American soil if their parents are in the country illegally or on a temporary visa. John Summers, USA Radio News.
1: The Justice Department is directing its staff to bring fraud charges in alleged cases of birth tourism.
5: This is in response to the Supreme Court's birthright citizenship ruling on Tuesday. Following the 6-3 ruling, the DOJ's Office of the Deputy Attorney General says investigation and prosecution of birth tourism schemes should be prioritized by all criminal division staff. The Immigration Policy Institute claims up to 26,000 babies born annually in the U.S. could be attributed to birth tourism. Birth tourism is illegal, but the DOJ tells prosecutors to explore related statutes, such as wire fraud and money laundering, when pursuing cases. I'm Mark Mayfield.
6: At the closing bell, the Dow gained 594 points, the S&P 500 added less than a point, and the NASDAQ dropping 207 points. I'm Jonathan O'Halloran.
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0: There's Lee Michaels. Do you know what I mean? Check it out. People spend, on average, 45 hours a year talking about the weather and weather-related stories. Everybody talks about the weather, but nobody does anything about it.
1: Hey, I'm not one to say I told you so, but do you remember last year when I told you that Pure Talk was hands down the best wireless company that I'd ever used? 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

0: told you so. But I will encourage you one more time to dial #250, say Micro, and switch to a 5-star American Wireless company that won't let you down. Pure Talk.
1: WENK.

0: There you go. What a fool believes. I was the Doobie Brothers.
1: In every job that must be done, there is an element of fun. You find the fun and snap.

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1: And here we go with your suffocation warning. May explode. Do not swallow. Spoonful of news for today. Use only as directed. A man was smiling and waving while speeding the wrong way on the highway. I think is what police call just another Wednesday. They say it was a possible explosion that destroyed an ice cream shop. A loud boom and nothing left, so explosion comes to the top. Police arrested a burglary suspect they found hiding under a patrol car. I hope they found him before they managed to drive very far. Well, there it is, your prescribed dose. Spoonful of news for today.
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0: is Donna Summer. It's on the radio. Taking a quick break. After that, I got one for you with the Independence Day being, you know, just a couple of days away now. Maybe this song will describe how you spend your time that day. It's a great one coming up from Chicago.
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1: USA Radio News, I'm Anthony Lucero. Indirect U.S.-Iran talks have wrapped for the week with a fragile ceasefire holding and diplomatic efforts continuing over the control of the Strait of Hormuz. Negotiators are focused on restoring commercial shipping and easing regional tensions after recent strikes. A federal judge is blocking the U.S. Postal Service from carrying out President Trump's order to restrict mail-in ballots.
2: Trump signed an executive order restricting mail-in ballots ahead of the midterm elections. Democratic-led states sued the administration to block the move, and a judge in Boston ruled that the Postal Service could not carry out the order in the states that sued. On Wednesday, a federal judge in Washington, D.C. ruled that the order could not be carried out in any state. The ruling was in favor of a lawsuit from the NAACP, which called the order Trump's attempt to rig the election. I'm Michael Kastner.
1: New federal jobs data shows shifts in the nation's workforce.
3: A Labor Department figure shows the number of foreign-born workers in the U.S. labor force declined by about 700,000 over the past year, while the unemployment rate held at 4.2%. Supporters of the Trump administration say tougher border enforcement is contributing to the shift. The data groups all foreign-born workers together, including legal immigrants, naturalized citizens, temporary visa holders, and those in the country without legal authorization, making it impossible to determine which groups account for the change. Ron Warner, USA Radio News.
1: Beginning on July 4th, families can open a new Trump account for children under 18. 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
4: 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Financially, the impact could be significant. Assuming an average annual return of 8%, a $1,000 investment could grow to about $4,000 over 18 years. I'm Monica Nelson.
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5: 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W.

Beatles, P.S. I Love You. Got Eagles on the way and Fleetwood Mac and CCR and a lot of goodies. I'm Dusty. This one's called Wild Night. It's by Van Morrison.

0: you can now get the greatest hits of all time in Union City, 95.5 WENK.
1: I've heard people say that too much of anything is not good for you, baby. But I don't know about that. As many times as we've loved and we've shared love and made love, it doesn't seem to me like it's enough. It's just not enough, baby.

0: Bob Seger and the Silver Bullet Band, Against the Wind. Oh, here you go. Check this out. This might be of interest to you, or maybe somebody can pass it along to. If you have a petty grievance and you'd like to get it out there, well, why don't you go put it on the website Petty Million? Yeah, Petty Million is the name of the website, and you can post your petty grievances there anonymously. You can read other people's petty posts and see all these gripes on there from different people all over the world, instead of putting it on the Nextdoor app like most people do.
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3: 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WENK.

0: You make loving fun. There's Fleetwood Mac. Let's do our rule of etiquette for today. 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And I don't care if it's free. Don't drink too much. Keep yourself sober-ish as much as possible. I mean, have a little bit, but don't go overboard because nobody's got time for a drunk party guest. So don't drink too much. Drink responsibly.
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0: There's James Taylor, Mexico. Time to do another one of those tips on keeping ourselves safe while we're dealing with those weirdos out there we call humans and internet safety stuff. Yeah, you're sharing pictures online. Never share a picture of yourself online that you don't want it to be seen by mom, dad, kids, teachers, total strangers, whatever. Make sure you're careful about that, because somebody is going to take it. They're going to reshare it. Next thing you know, your private little picture is somebody's desktop wallpaper.
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1: USA Radio News, I'm Anthony Lucero. U.S.-Iran negotiations are being paused as Iran prepares for the funeral of former Supreme Leader Ayatollah Ali Khamenei, with millions expected to attend ceremonies beginning Saturday in Tehran. Iranian officials have called for public turnout and issued warnings to the U.S. and Israel, while uncertainty remains over the participation of the late leader's wounded successor. President Trump is pushing for a faster decline in gas prices.
2: The president previously urged gas companies to drop their prices and warned that big problems lie ahead if there is any price gouging. However, he acknowledged in a new Truth Social post that oil costs are dropping, but highlighted that gas prices are not falling fast enough ahead of the 4th of July weekend. Trump also claimed the so-called Freedom Fuel Network is expected to help lower gas prices at 25 stations in the Philadelphia area. He says gas prices will return to record lows seen prior to the conflict with Iran. I'm Chris Caraggio.
1: Search and rescue teams are still combing through rubble in Venezuela,
3: where last week's earthquakes killed over 2,300 people and injured more than 10,000. The quakes toppled entire condominiums in the heavily populated northern part of the nation. Venezuela's National Assembly president says over 6,000 have been pulled from the debris, while the number of missing stands in the tens of thousands. John Summers, USA Radio News.
1: The Supreme Court is striking down campaign finance rules that were challenged by Vice President J.D. Vance.
4: The longstanding rules put limits on how much a national political party committee can spend in coordination with individual candidates. Justices ruled 6-3 that the restrictions violate free speech rights under the Constitution's First Amendment, based on the theory that political spending is a form of speech. The Federal Election Commission under the Trump administration sided with the challengers. I'm Tammy Trujillo.
5: At the closing bell, the Dow gained 594 points, the S&P 500 added less than a point, and the Nasdaq dropping 207 points. I'm Jonathan O'Halloran.
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0: WENK.

Dusty, with you keeping the music going with the Beach Boys, I Get Around. Got Al Green this hour, Nicolette Larson, Aretha Franklin. Lots of goodies. Let's keep going. We got to get out of this place. Here's the Animals.

0: There's Supertramp, the logical song. Well, this worked out well in the end. It's a guy in a white work van type thing. Offers an older guy offered some kids some candy. You know how that goes, right? Well, the kids were smart. They took off running. They went home, notified their parents, who called the police. It hit social media, went all over the place. They were looking for this guy in this white van. Well, they caught him because, well, he called them. And he went in and talked to them. They did an interview, and it was just innocent. He was working at a site there, and he had candy, and he saw the kids and didn't think about how it would be received and interpreted. He just had somebody who wanted to offer it to him, just being a nice guy. And, well, they did the right thing. They ran. But luckily, there was no real threat.
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0: That's Nicolette Larson. A lot of love, a lot of luck. All right, time to do our brain exercise for today. Trivia question here about our nation and our history and stuff. What popular American beverage was created in 1886? What popular American beverage was created in 1886? And it's going to be at most barbecues this weekend. Think about it. I'll give you the answer coming up next.
1: WENK, the greatest hits of all time. Girl.

0: Paul McCartney and Wings. Listen to what the man said. Brain exercise trivia question asks, which popular American beverage was created in 1886? And you're going to see it at a lot of barbecues this weekend. That's Coca-Cola.
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1: USA Radio News, I'm Anthony Lucero. The latest rounds of talks between the U.S. and Iran have ended with no major developments.
2: Officials in Qatar, though, claim there was positive progress in the talks that wrapped up Wednesday in Doha. Negotiators for the two countries reportedly spent both days discussing the Strait of Hormuz and unfreezing Iranian funds. President Trump said Wednesday the two sides were making progress and told reporters that, quote, the denuclearization of Iran is moving along well. The next meeting between the U.S. and Iran will take place after the funeral for Iran's late Supreme Leader Ayatollah Khamenei, who is due to be buried next week. I'm Tammy Trujillo.
1: Republicans say they have begun work on a constitutional amendment to redefine the 14th Amendment.
3: U.S. Representative Ashley Hinson of Iowa.
4: For too long, birthright citizenship has really been exploited and really been used to incentivize illegal immigration in this country, and I do agree that a constitutional amendment is probably the only way to overturn it.
3: The U.S. Supreme Court rejected President Trump's executive order to deny automatic U.S. citizenship to babies born on American soil if their parents are in the country illegally or on a temporary visa. John Summers, USA Radio News.
1: The Justice Department is directing its staff to bring fraud charges in alleged cases of birth tourism.
5: This is in response to the Supreme Court's birthright citizenship ruling on Tuesday. Following the 6-3 ruling, the DOJ's Office of the Deputy Attorney General says investigation and prosecution of birth tourism schemes should be prioritized by all criminal division staff. The Immigration Policy Institute claims up to 26,000 babies born annually in the U.S. could be attributed to birth tourism. Birth tourism is illegal, but the DOJ tells prosecutors to explore related statutes, such as wire fraud and money laundering, when pursuing cases. I'm Mark Mayfield.
6: At the closing bell, the Dow gained 594 points, the S&P 500 added less than a point, and the NASDAQ dropping 207 points. I'm Jonathan O'Halloran.
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0: WENK.

I'm Dusty. That was Orleans. Still the one. Tommy Rowe's got one for you coming up. Not the one you're thinking of. Mindbenders, Music Explosion, and a few others coming up.

There's grassroots sooner or later. You know, history, they say, is very cyclical. Things come, they go, they come back again, and trends are that way. And we spent centuries, you know, with our ships that we had to have people sitting there rowing them. Then they got sails on them, and then they went to the big paddle wheels, and then they got the little propeller at the back like they got now. And, well, now there's a sailing ship. Making the news, making waves, as they would say. Anyway, it's the Neoliner, and Neoliner Origin is its name. It's a cargo ship, and it has these big solid sails up on top that they can raise and lower and all this stuff, and it's been making its way around. It's got a diesel-electric motor if it needs it, but it runs just as a sailing ship, so I guess it won't be too long till they'll have you.

There's the Mindbenders, Groovy Kind of Love. Let's go back into history on this date to see what happened. Go back to this date in 1952. On this date in 1952, the ocean liner SS United States left New York, headed to Le Havre, France,

0: for its maiden voyage, a broken speed record for the Atlantic crossing going over and back. And that's, nobody's broken that record since then. And now the SS United States is about to become an artificial reef, just waiting for clearance from the Corps of Engineers and also from the EPA. So the ocean liner SS United States left New York on a maiden voyage this date, 1952.
1: WENK, the greatest hits of all time.

0: There's Black and White by Three Dog Night. Let's open up the door now to the Lyrics Cafe. On the way, the one I have for you includes a line, and go-kart Mozart was checking out the weather chart to see if it was safe outside. It's coming up in your Lyrics Cafe. Your servers will be Manfred Mann's Earth Band.
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1: USA Radio News, I'm Anthony Lucero. Indirect U.S.-Iran talks have wrapped for the week with a fragile ceasefire holding and diplomatic efforts continuing.

0: continuing over the control of the Strait of Hormuz. Negotiators are focused on restoring commercial shipping and easing regional tensions after recent strikes. A federal judge is blocking the U.S. Postal Service from carrying out President Trump's order to restrict mail-in ballots.
1: Trump signed an executive order restricting mail-in ballots ahead of the midterm elections. Democratic-led states sued the administration to block the move, and a judge in Boston ruled that the Postal Service could not carry out the order in the states that sued. On Wednesday, a federal judge in Washington, D.C. ruled that the order could not be carried out in any state. The ruling was in favor of a lawsuit from the NAACP, which called the order Trump's attempt to rig the election. I'm Michael Kastner.
0: New federal jobs data showed shifts in the nation's workforce.
2: A Labor Department figure shows the number of foreign-born workers in the U.S. labor force declined by about 700,000 over the past year, while the unemployment rate held at 4.2%. Supporters of the Trump administration say tougher border enforcement is contributing to the shift. The data groups all foreign-born workers together, including legal immigrants, naturalized citizens, temporary visa holders, and those in the country without legal authorization, making it impossible to determine which groups account for the change. Ron Warner, USA Radio News.
0: Beginning on July 4th, families can open a new Trump account for children under 18. The tax-advantaged investment accounts are designed to help children build long-term savings.
3: Children born between 2025 and 2028 can receive a $1,000 federal deposit once an account is opened by a parent or guardian, and families can then contribute up to $5,000 a year. Financially, the impact could be significant. Assuming an average annual return of 8%, a $1,000 investment could grow to about $4,000 over 18 years. I'm Monica Nelson.
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0: Ohio players love roller coaster. Well, okay, July is National Ice Cream Month, which is just awesome, I think. But we've all heard all the negative about ice cream. Well, there's research that says that people that have 3 scoops of ice cream first thing in the morning typically have faster reaction times and are better at processing information than people that didn't. And just, you know, having cold water doesn't do the same thing. Because ice cream triggers the same pleasure centers in the brain, like winning money, listening to your favorite songs. So eat ice cream while we play music. Harvard University said the patients with diabetes eating ice cream twice a week is associated with a 12% reduction in the likelihood of developing cardiovascular disease. And a study from Sweden says having an occasional sweet treats like ice cream will lower your chance of suffering a stroke or heart attack.
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0: That was the Eagles. It's called Tequila Sunrise. Got a weird law here for you from Kansas. Speaking of ice cream, in Kansas, it's illegal to put ice cream on cherry pie. You can't put ice cream on your cherry pie in Kansas.
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1: USA Radio News. I'm John Summers. More than 165 million Americans are under heat alerts heading into the Independence Day holiday. Ryan Nobles reports the heat dome sweltering parts of the Midwest this week will intensify in the eastern U.S. today.
2: With dangerous and punishing temperatures enveloping the Northeast ahead of the 4th of July weekend. Forecasters predicting several cities could set record highs through the holiday weekend, from Detroit to Nashville to Bangor, Maine.
1: New heat records could be set in New York City, Philadelphia, and Washington, D.C. U.S.-Iran peace talks are paused for the funeral of Iran's former supreme leader killed in U.S.-Israeli strikes during the opening of the war. Millions are expected to turn out for Ali Khamenei's funeral events, which begin Saturday in Tehran. An Iranian military commander warned the U.S. and Israel about any attacks against Iran during this period. The CDC is working to determine the source of a parasitic illness linked to explosive diarrhea in multiple states. In Michigan, Dr. John Brooks of McLaren Health says symptoms can be very uncomfortable.
3: Really what people talk about is the explosive nature, where there's pressure, a lot of gas, and again, the term explosive kind of talks about itself and what that feels like.
1: At least 145 cases of cyclosporiasis, a type of food poisoning caused by a parasite and which may be linked to fresh produce, are reported across 17 states. We're learning more about what might have led up to the investigation into California Governor Gavin Newsom and his wife.
4: The investigation centers around some

0: audio tapes that came from Democrat insider Alexis Podesta. California Post is reporting that Podesta wore a wire. Conversations were held during the criminal investigation of Newsom's then chief of staff, Dana Williamson, who took a plea deal for stealing campaign cash from an account that belonged to Javier Becerra. I'm Jason Campidonia.
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3: WENK.

My name is Dusty. Got a great hour of music for you. That was CCR, Who'll Stop the Rain. I've also got the Standells, Dirty Water, Rascals Groovin', Captain and Tennille, Love Will Keep Us Together. Now it's called Count Me In from Gary Lewis and the Playboys.

0: That's a loving spoonful with Daydream. All right, well, you know, it's no secret that summertime it gets hot, and people are looking for ways to keep their house cool. And I guess one of the biggest things you can do to keep your house cool is keep the sun off of the outside windows. You know, put up exterior awnings, things like that will help. I know in some European countries they have people hanging curtains over the outside window, the outside of the outside windows. If you can keep the curtains closed on the inside, that's going to help too, because that keeps the heat more contained. Use some fans to move air around so it's a little more even throughout the room and throughout the house. Maybe that will work. Do your cooking out on the grill. That keeps the heat from building up in your house. So, you know, things like that. Make sure you drink plenty of water. Mostly, you know, just that's going to help your body stay cooler. Fill up your radiator.
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0: Groovin'. That's the Rascals. Checking the calendar for today, I see some kind of thing, coincidental type stuff. It's Air Conditioning Appreciation Day. It is also National Stay Out of the Sun Day. Do you see a correlation there?
1: WENK, the greatest hits of all time.

0: That's the Beatles with 8 days a week. All right, well, I'm going to get myself right on out of here now. Thank you for choosing to spend time with me, letting me be part of your day. Stick around, because I got Cornelius Brothers and Sister Rose queued up to do a great song for you right after this. Maybe you can't choose what happens to you, but you can choose how you react to it. So make it a great day. It is your choice.
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1: USA Radio News, I'm John Summers. Questions are swirling about the health of former Senate Majority Leader Mitch McConnell after reports say he was found unconscious last month at his home due to a possible heart attack. Kentucky Governor Andy Beshear says he's been kept in the dark.
2: Now, we've received no information, no updates. If there's been any direct outreach, I'm unaware of it. I don't want to speculate about anybody's health. The only things that I know I've read and I can't verify.
1: Multiple outlets cite emergency services audio involving McConnell's Washington, D.C. home from June 14th. The office of the 84-year-old Republican from Kentucky confirms he was hospitalized on that day but is not addressing the new reports. McConnell has not returned to the Senate since his latest health incident. The Trump administration pulled the plug on a trade deal with Mexico and Canada, which experts say

0: has been wildly successful for all three nations. Texas economist Ray Perryman served on the task force which crafted the USMCA.
1: Whenever you can get a situation where you can have free and open trade, maximize the things that each country does best, that's going to end up making us all better off.
0: There will now be one decade of negotiations to update a trade deal that, in 2018, the president called the best and most important trade deal ever made. There are hints going forward there could be separate trade deals struck with Canada and Mexico. The World Health Organization declared an end to the hantavirus outbreak linked to a cruise ship. Thursday's announcement comes after the final contact of a person exposed to the virus on the cruise ship completed their quarantine period. The recommended quarantine and monitoring period for hantavirus exposure is 42 days. In financial news, the 13-week Treasury bills yielding about 3 2/3%, down roughly 1%. Short-term Treasury rates remain steady overall, holding in the mid-3% range. 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

Good morning, survivors, and welcome to a brand new day. I'm Ray Michaels, filling up our morning with the best super hits back to back. Good to have you here as we head into the holiday weekend. Let's do one from Jeff Lynn and his little rock band with fiddles. Here's ELO and Do Ya.

0: is to let's bank and walk away. Renee here on the Super Hit Station. I'm Ray Michaels. Good morning to you. Thanks for starting Thursday with us. It's not too early to say happy holiday weekend, is it? Our nation's birthday is tomorrow, July 4th. Today at the 3rd, some celebrities you may know that have birthdays. Yardley Smith turned 62. She's the well-paid voice of Lisa Simpson on The Simpsons. They say she's worth about $85 million. Nice work, if you can get it. Superstar Tom Cruise is 64 today. Happy birthday to him. And Jan Smithers, she played Bailey Quarters on WKRP in Cincinnati. A lot of people say they liked her more than Lonnie Anderson. I tend to agree. Jan celebrates her 77th birthday today.
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0: Super Hits in the Morning with the Bull Brummels and Laugh Laugh. It's Ray with you on the radio, ready to get into another set of great music. Got some Motown from the Temptations coming up and something from the Rolling Stones out of the 1960s. Paul McCartney, by the way, plays bass on a track on the new Rolling Stones album, which is out in stores right now.
1: I'm Brent Barnett on Brownfield. The president of Nebraska Corn Growers Association says farmers in his state are outraged by Bayer's request for duties on glyphosate imports.
2: It's very frustrating. We're just not going to stand for a lot of this anymore.
1: Michael Dibbern says the request is the latest in a series of proposals from large ag companies that could further increase the cost of production for growers. More news is next. U.S. Senator Chuck Grassley says President Trump made the right call to lift countervailing duties on phosphate fertilizer from Morocco.
3: Finally got some results of talking about the tariffs on Morocco phosphate coming into this country. At the same time, Mosaic has 80% of the phosphate market. They don't need protections.
1: The Iowa Republican says it's a move that could lead to some relief for growers. House Ag Committee Chairman G.T. Thompson says his new ag labor bill opens the door for U.S. dairy farmers to have access to the H-2A program.
4: Temporary defined as anything less than 350 days a year. Renewable for 3 years, by the way, so it provides for, you know, for certainty to bring these temporary employees in, you know, for a significant amount of time.
1: Thompson tells Brownfield his confidence the bill can move through Congress is based on its broad support. I'm Brent Barnett, Brownfield.
5: WENK, the greatest hits of all time.

0: He's Nick Gilder, and that's his hit called Hot Child in the City here at the Super Hit Station. Lots of hot children in the cities all around America this weekend. It's summertime, and we're going to make it fun with more of the hits you love. I'm going to kick off another hour of the classic hits you can sing along with. Super Tramp, Sly and the Family Stone, and more coming up.
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2: Welcome to our outdoor show for this week, and I hope everyone has a happy and safe 4th of July. Once again, the TWRA is taking part in Operation Drywater Tennessee, and it's a year-round boating under the influence and enforcement campaign. Operation Drywater heightened awareness and enforcement annually takes place around July the 4th, and this year it's going to be July the 3rd through the 5th. And the 4th of July holiday normally means an increase in boater activity, and the TWRA will be on heightened alert for boating boating under the influence infractions throughout the weekend. We do have a little bit of information about the Reelfoot Lake Ultimate Crappie Challenge Tournament held last weekend on Reelfoot Lake. 81 boats did fish this tournament. They awarded two big crappie awards, and they were worth $750 each day. And the winner and taking home the guaranteed $10,000 first place money was Chase Petty, and his fishing partner was Max Bone. We will have some more detailed instructions as the average weight per crappie for the entire tournament and how many fish were brought to the scales in those 2 days of competition. That's it for this time. Till next time, Lanny Calico thanking you for listening, and we hope you have a real nice day.
3: Hi, everybody. This is Steve McAdams. Thanks for joining me this week in the big holiday weekend is here upon us. It'll be a busy time on the Kentucky Lake as far as boating activity goes. Everyone knows that, and everybody knows how hot it is. How many different ways can you say it's hot out there? Right now, Kentucky Lake is at 359.7 as far as the lake level. Water color's clear. Surface temperature is in the 87 to 88 degree range. That's almost like bathwater. TVA is pulling about 28,000 cubic feet per second, so there is a little current out in the main Tennessee River at this time. That helps the catfishing, which has been pretty good despite the hot weather. Anglers are fishing 35 to 50 foot deep using night crawlers. Hot dogs soaked in Kool-Aid and garlic and chicken livers have been the producing baits. Now the mayfly hatches are underway out on the summer islands as well as the shoreline, so always mayflies are part of the summer just as much as the heat and the humidity. Bass anglers are doing fair. They're throwing great big crankbaits out on the main lake ledges, fishing Texas rig worms as well as jig and pig combos and crawl combos and finesse baits. Some anglers are already resorting to night fishing, throwing a spinnerbait around riprap levees. The crappie fishing has been sluggish. A few fish coming out of the 18 to 19 foot depth, some less in the early morning hours, but once the sun gets up straight overhead by mid-morning, the crappie bite has been very sluggish. Now, coming up on the big holiday weekend, you can expect a crowd down at the lake. There will be more law enforcement out there this weekend, so be prepared. Make sure you got your life jackets, your running lights, your registration. Don't drink and drive out there, because boating under influence is a dangerous and serious risk. You can rest assured you'll be checked out on the lake this weekend, because there'll be a crowd at the boat ramps as well on the waterways. Thanks for listening. Hope you have a great week ahead in the great outdoors.
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1: USA Radio News. I'm John Summers. President Trump's pushing for a faster drop in gas prices.
2: The president previously urged gas companies to drop their prices and warned that big problems lie ahead if there is any price gouging. However, he acknowledged in a new Truth Social post that oil costs are dropping, but highlighted that gas prices are not falling fast enough ahead of the 4th of July weekend. He says gas prices will return to record lows seen prior to the conflict with Iran. I'm Chris Caraggio.
1: The holiday travel rush is underway. This person has a positive attitude despite the busy airports.
3: I always think it is good to get here early. There's food, there's coffee shops, there's shopping in airports. Just get here early, wait, be patient.
1: More than 72 million Americans will travel during the Independence Day holiday period this year. That's according to AAA. The travel period goes through Sunday, with many Americans expected to travel at least 50 miles from home. It's going to be a scorching hot 4th of July weekend along the East Coast. These women tried to enjoy the outdoors in Boston Thursday with temperatures climbing into the upper 90s and low 100s.
4: It's hot. It's very hot. Just drink a lot of water and wear a lot of sunscreen.
1: The heat dome sweltering parts of the Midwest this week intensifies in the eastern U.S. today, creating high humidity and the hottest weather so far.

0: this year in many cities. President Trump's planning a lengthy speech on the National Mall for the 4th of July celebration, even if there's record heat in the nation's capital.
1: He made the remark while speaking Wednesday at the Theodore Roosevelt Presidential Library in North Dakota.
2: On July 4th, it's going to be approximately 107 degrees out, and I'm going to go and I'm going to make a really long speech just to show that I can do anything.
1: While a high of 107 is predicted Saturday in Washington, D.C., it should be in the upper 80s by the time Trump gives his speech at 9 p.m. I'm Mark Mayfield.
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5: My name is Michelle Clements, and I'm the principal at Sharon School. 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

Chrissy Hyde and the Pretenders on WENK, the greatest hits of all time, Friday morning, fourth eve, I guess you could say. I'm Robin Francis, and with you, Patrick and the Doobie Brothers and Blackwater.

0: The Swedish duo Roxette from 1988 on WENK, the greatest hits of all time. That is The Look. We'll have some Bruce Springsteen in just a little bit. Stray Cats also coming up for you. Looking for a sunny day today with a 20% chance for rain and a high of 95. Still going to be hot. Still going to be hot. I don't think we have that midweek incredible humidity that we've been having. Clear tonight with a low of 75 for Independence Day. Mostly sunny, 20% chance for rain, high 95. Shooting your fireworks with a clear night, a low of about 75 on Saturday night.
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0: Brian Setzer and the Stray Cats in Rock This Town on WENK, the greatest hits of all time. We'll have some U2 coming up for you. UB40, also for your Friday morning in just a few.
1: I'm Brent Barnett on Brownfield. The president of Nebraska Corn Growers Association says farmers in his state are outraged by Bayer's request for duties on glyphosate imports.
2: It's very frustrating. We're just not going to stand for a lot of this anymore.
1: Michael Dibbern says the request is the latest in a series of proposals from large ag companies that could further increase the cost of production for growers. More news is next.
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0: I'm United States Senator Bill Hagerty. And this year, America celebrates 250 years of freedom, leadership, and excellence. Right here in Tennessee, we know that liberty is something we protect. It's something we defend, and it's something we want to pass on to the next generation. As we mark this milestone, let's thank God for this nation, honor those who made it possible, and recommit to the values that make America exceptional. May God bless Tennessee. And God bless the United States of America.
1: U.S. Senator Chuck Grassley says President Trump made the right call to lift countervailing duties on phosphate fertilizer from Morocco.
2: Finally got some results of talking about the tariffs on Morocco phosphate coming into this country. At the same time, Mosaic has 80% of the phosphate market. They don't need protections.
1: The Iowa Republican says it's a move that could lead to some relief for growers. House Ag Committee Chairman G.T. Thompson says his new ag labor bill opens the door for U.S. dairy farmers to have access to the H-2A program.
3: Temporary defined as anything less than 350 days a year. Renewable for 3 years, by the way, so it provides for, you know, for certainty to bring these temporary employees in, you know, for a significant amount of time.
1: Thompson tells Brownfield his confidence the bill can move through Congress is based on its broad support. I'm Brent Barnett, Brownfield.
4: WENK, the greatest hits of all time.

0: UB40 brought us some reggae sounds back in the 80s. And their cover of Neil Diamond's Red Red Wine on WENK, the greatest hits of all time. I'm Robin Francis and with you. We'll have some Phil Collins in just a few moments and squeeze in the Ides of March as well.
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6: Welcome to our outdoor show for this week, and I hope everyone has a happy and safe 4th of July. Once again, the TWRA is taking part in Operation Drywater Tennessee, and it's a year-round boating under the influence and enforcement campaign. Operation Drywater heightened awareness and enforcement annually takes place around July the 4th, and this year it's going to be July the 3rd through the 5th. And the 4th of July holiday normally means an increase in boater activity, and the TWRA will be on heightened alert for boating under the influence infractions throughout the weekend. We do have a little bit of information about the Reelfoot Lake Ultimate Crappie Challenge Tournament held last weekend on Reelfoot Lake. 81 boats did fish this tournament. They awarded 2 big crappie awards, and they were worth $750 each day. And the winner and taking home the guaranteed $10,000 first place money was Chase Petty, and his fishing partner was Max Bone. We will have some more detailed instructions as the average weight per crappie for the entire tournament and how many fish were brought to the scales in those 2 days of competition. That's it for this time. Till next time, Lanny Calico, thanking you for listening, and we hope you have a real nice day.
7: Hi, everybody. This is Steve McAdams. Thanks for joining me this week in the big holiday weekend is here upon us. It'll be a busy time on the Kentucky Lake as far as boating activity goes. Everyone knows that, and everybody knows how hot it is. How many different ways can you say it's hot out there? Right now, Kentucky Lake is at 359.7 as far as the lake level. Water color's clear. Surface temperature is in the 87 to 88 degree range. That's almost like bathroom.

0: quarter. TVA is pulling about 28,000 cubic feet per second, so there is a little current out in the main Tennessee River at this time. That helps the catfishing, which has been pretty good despite the hot weather. Anglers are fishing 35 to 50 foot deep using night crawlers. Hot dogs soaked in Kool-Aid and garlic and chicken livers have been the producing baits. Now, the mayfly hatches are underway out on the summer islands as well as the shoreline, so always mayflies are part of the summer just as much as the heat and the humidity. Bass anglers are doing fair. They're throwing great big crankbaits out on the main lake ledges, fishing Texas rig worms as well as jig and pig combos and crawl combos and finesse baits. Some anglers are already resorting to night fishing, throwing a spinnerbait around riprap levees. The crappie fishing has been sluggish. A few fish coming out of the 18 to 19 foot depth, some less in the early morning hours, but once the sun gets up straight overhead by mid-morning, the crappie bite has been very sluggish. Now, coming up from the big holiday weekend, you can expect a crowd down at the lake. There will be more law enforcement out there this weekend, so be prepared. Make sure you got your life jackets, your running lights, your registration. Don't drink and drive out there, because boating under influence is a dangerous and serious risk. You can rest assured you'll be checked out on the lake this weekend, because there'll be a crowd at the boat ramps as well on the waterways. Thanks for listening. Hope you have a great week ahead in the great outdoors.
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0: I'm Presley Spock, and I'm a third grader at Gleason School. I pledge allegiance to the flag of the United States of America and to the republic for which it stands, one nation, under God, indivisible, with liberty and justice for all.
1: WENK Union City, the greatest hits of all time. 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
2: USA Radio News. I'm John Summers. U.S.-Iran peace talks are paused for the funeral of Iran's former supreme leader killed in U.S.-Israeli strikes during the opening of the war. Millions are expected to turn out for Ali Khamenei's funeral events, which begin Saturday in Tehran. An Iranian military commander warned the U.S. and Israel about any attacks against Iran during this period. The CDC is working to determine the source of a parasitic illness linked to explosive diarrhea in multiple states. In Michigan, Dr. John Brooks of McLaren Health says symptoms can be very uncomfortable.
3: Really what people talk about is the explosive nature, where there's pressure, a lot of gas, and again, the term explosive kind of talks about itself of what that feels like.
2: At least 145 cases of cyclosporiasis, a type of food poisoning caused by a parasite and which may be linked to fresh produce, are reported across 17 states. More than 165 million Americans are under heat alerts heading into the Independence Day holiday. Ryan Nobles reports the heat dome sweltering parts of the Midwest this week will intensify in the eastern U.S. today.
4: With dangerous and punishing temperatures enveloping the Northeast ahead of the 4th of July weekend. Forecasters predicting several cities could set record highs through the holiday weekend, from Detroit to Nashville to Bangor, Maine.
2: New heat records could be set in New York City, Philadelphia, and Washington, D.C. We're learning more about what might have led up to the investigation into California Governor Gavin Newsom and his wife.
5: The investigation centers around some audio tapes that came from Democrat insider Alexis Podesta. California Post is reporting that Podesta wore a wire. Conversations were held during the criminal

0: investigation of Newsom's then chief of staff, Dana Williamson, who took a plea deal for stealing campaign cash from an account that belonged to Javier Becerra. I'm Jason Campadonia.
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3: Got time for just one more.

0: This is Union City Fire Chief Carl Ulrich with a reminder that if you own property outside of city limits, your taxes do not pay for fire protection. 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Subscriptions are due August 1st and are payable at Union City City Hall. 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

Aerosmith on WENK. 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

0: Seal and A Kiss from a Rose on WENK, the greatest hits of all time. Stevie Wonder coming up for you. And just a small little bit, sunshine today with a high 95. They're throwing in that 20% chance for rain during the afternoon with a calm wind as well. Clear tonight with a low of 75 for Independence Day. Sunny, that high near 95. And Sunday, do have some sunshine planned and a 40% chance for rain, that high near 94.
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0: From time to time, we all need a break from our daily activities. The Hawk's Nest Sports Venue in Martin can give you just that. 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So when you need a moment just to unwind and enjoy yourself, check out the Hawk's Nest Sports Venue at 105 Church Street in Martin. That's the Hawk's Nest Sports Venue in Martin on Facebook at the Hawk's Nest. Remember 1970?

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0: We'll have Dido in just a few moments. Yvonne Elliman coming up for you as well. And I did see this weekend, or this week. This is the last weekend that some people will spend with their 10 fingers.
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0: 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A special thank you to our school segment sponsors, R&R on Lindell Boutique, and State Farm agent Tim Britt. 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

0: The Beatles and All My Lovin' on WENK, the greatest hits of all time, some Lynn Barry, and we'll also have Eddie Rabbit coming up.
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5: Welcome to our outdoor show for this week, and I hope everyone has a happy and safe 4th of July. Once again, the TWRA is taking part in Operation Drywater Tennessee, and it's a year-round boating under the influence and enforcement campaign. Operation Drywater heightened awareness and enforcement annually takes place around July the 4th, and this year it's going to be July the 3rd through the 5th. And the 4th of July holiday normally means an increase in boater activity, and the TWRA will be on heightened alert for boating under the influence infractions throughout the weekend. We do have a little bit of information about the Reelfoot Lake Ultimate Crappie Challenge Tournament held last weekend on Reelfoot Lake. 81 boats did fish this tournament. They awarded two big crappie awards, and they were worth $750 each day. And the winner and taking home the guaranteed $10,000 first place money was Chase Petty, and his fishing partner was Max Bone. We will have some more detailed instructions as the average weight per crappie for the entire tournament and how many fish were brought to the scales in those 2 days of competition. That's it for this time. Till next time, Lanny Calico thanking you for listening, and we hope you have a real nice day.
6: Hi, everybody. This is Steve McAdams. Thanks for joining me this week in the big holiday. Holiday weekend is here upon us. It'll be a busy time on the Kentucky Lake as far as boating activity goes. Everyone knows that, and everybody knows how hot it is. How many different ways can you say it's hot out there? Right now, Kentucky Lake is at 359.7 as far as the lake level. Water color's clear. Surface temperature is in the 87 to 88 degree range. That's almost like bathwater. TVA is pulling about 28,000 cubic feet per second, so there is a little current out in the main Tennessee River at this time. That helps the catfishing, which has been pretty good despite the hot weather. Anglers are fishing 35 to 50 foot deep using night crawlers. Hot dogs soaked in Kool-Aid and garlic and chicken livers have been the producing baits. Now the mayfly hatches are underway out on the summer islands as well as the shoreline, so always mayflies are part of the summer just as much as the heat and the humidity. Bass anglers are doing fair. They're throwing great big crankbaits out on the main lake ledges, fishing Texas rig worms as well as jig and pig combos and crawl combos and finesse baits. Some anglers are already resorting to night fishing, throwing a spinnerbait around riprap levees. The crappie fishing has been sluggish. A few fish coming out of the 18 to 19 foot depth, some less in the early morning hours, but once the sun gets up straight overhead by mid-morning, the crappie bite has been very sluggish. Now, coming up on the big holiday weekend, you can expect a crowd down at the lake. There will be more law enforcement out there this weekend, so be prepared. Make sure you got your life jackets, your running lights, your registration. Don't drink and drive out there, because boating under influence is a dangerous and serious risk. You can rest assured you'll be checked out on the lake this weekend, because there'll be a crowd at the boat ramps as well on the waterways. Thanks for listening. Hope you have a great week ahead in the great outdoors.
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duo Mick Jones and Lou Gramm, Foreigner, on WENK, the greatest hits of all time. Time to tighten up. Archie Bell and the Drells.

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0: WENK Union City, the greatest hits of all time. 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
1: USA Radio News. I'm John Summers. The Trump administration pulled the plug on a trade deal with Mexico and Canada, which experts say has been wildly successful for all three nations. Texas economist Ray Perryman served on the task force which crafted the USMCA.
2: Whenever you can get a situation where you can have free and open trade, maximize the things that each country does best, that's going to end up making us all better off.
1: There will now be one decade of negotiations to update a trade deal that, in 2018, the president called the best and most important trade deal ever made. There are hints going forward there could be separate trade deals struck with Canada and Mexico. The World Health Organization declared an end to the hantavirus outbreak linked to a cruise ship. Thursday's announcement comes after the final contact of a person exposed to the virus on the cruise ship completed their quarantine period. The recommended quarantine and monitoring period for hantavirus exposure is 42 days. Questions are swirling about the health of former Senate Majority Leader Mitch McConnell after reports say he was found unconscious last month at his home due to a possible heart attack. Kentucky Governor Andy Beshear says he's been kept in the dark.
3: Now, we have received no information, no updates. If there's been any direct outreach, I'm unaware of it. I don't want to speculate about anybody's health. The only things that I know I've read and I can't verify.
1: Multiple outlets cite emergency services audio involving McConnell's Washington, D.C. home from June 14th. The office of the 84-year-old Republican from Kentucky confirms he was hospitalized on that day but is not addressing the new reports. McConnell has not returned to the Senate since his latest health incident. A new Cato poll finds nearly

0: Two-thirds of Americans under 30 don't know America 250 marks the Declaration of Independence anniversary. 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
1: This is Denny Gillum, host of Frontlines of Freedom, here to tell you about an amazing new book, The Miracle Man, written by a good friend of mine. 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

0: Just Bad Bad, Leroy Brown, the incredible Jim Croce on WENK, the greatest hits of all time. Frankie Valli coming up for you Friday morning. Also, the Jim Blossoms on the way as well. We're looking for some sunshine today. Look for a Friday the 3rd high of about 95. Tonight clear with a low 75. And then on Independence Day, mostly sunny. Tomorrow's high, 95.
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0: Hey, Jealousy, Gin Blossoms on WENK, the greatest hits of all time. Four Tops coming up for you. Mariah Carey on the way as well. It's another great set of the best music all ever made.
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2: Hello. I'm United States Senator Bill Hagerty, and this year, America celebrates 250 years of freedom, leadership, and excellence. Right here in Tennessee, we know that liberty is something we protect, it's something we defend, and it's something we want to pass on to the next generation. As we mark this milestone, let's thank God for this nation, honor those who made it possible, and recommit to the values that make America exceptional. May God bless Tennessee. And God bless the United States of America.
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0: BJ Thomas, another Somebody Done Somebody Wrong song on WENK, the greatest hits of all time. 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
3: Welcome to our outdoor show for this week, and I hope everyone has a happy and safe 4th of July. Once again, the TWRA is taking part in Operation Drywater Tennessee, and it's a year-round boating under the influence and enforcement campaign. Operation Drywater heightened awareness and enforcement annually takes place around July the 4th, and this year it's going to be July the 3rd through the 5th. And the 4th of July holiday normally means an increase in boater activity, and the TWRA will be on heightened alert for boating under the influence infractions throughout the weekend. We do have a little bit of information about the Reelfoot Lake Ultimate Crappie Challenge Tournament held last weekend on Reelfoot Lake. 81 boats did fish this tournament. They awarded two big crappie awards, and they were worth $750 each day. And the winner and taking home the guaranteed $10,000 first place money was Chase Petty, and his fishing partner was Max Bone. We will have some more detailed instructions as the average weight per crappie for the entire tournament and how many fish were brought to the scales in those 2 days of competition. That's it for this time. Till next time, Lanny Calico thanking you for listening, and we hope you have a real nice day.
4: Hi, everybody. This is Steve McAdams. Thanks for joining me this week in the big holiday weekend is here upon us. It'll be a busy time on the Kentucky Lake as far as boating activity goes. Everyone knows that, and everybody knows how hot it is. How many different ways can you say it's hot out there? Right now, Kentucky Lake is at 359.7 as far as the lake level. Water color's clear. Surface temperature is in the 87 to 88 degree range. That's almost like bathwater. TBA is pulling about 28,000 cubic feet per second, so there is a little current out in the main Tennessee River at this time. That helps the catfishing, which has been pretty good despite the hot weather. Anglers are fishing 35 to 50 foot deep using night crawlers. Hot dogs soaked in Kool-Aid and garlic and chicken livers have been the producing baits. Now the mayfly hatches are underway out on the summer islands as well as the shoreline, so always mayflies are part of the summer just as much as the heat and the humidity. Bass anglers are doing fair. They're throwing great big crankbaits out on the main lake ledges, fishing Texas rig worms as well as jig and pig combos and crawl combos and finesse baits. Some anglers are already resorting to night fishing, throwing a spinnerbait around riprap levees. The crappie fishing has been sluggish. A few fish coming out of the 18 to 19 foot depth, some less in the early morning hours, but once the sun gets up straight overhead by mid-morning, the crappie bite has been very sluggish. Now, coming up on the big holiday weekend, you can expect a crowd down at the lake. There will be more law enforcement out there this weekend, so be prepared. Make sure you got your life jackets, your running lights, your registration. Don't drink and drive out there, because boating under influence is a dangerous and serious risk. You can rest assured you'll be checked out on the lake this weekend because there'll be a crowd at the boat ramps as well on the waterways. Thanks for listening. Hope you have a great week ahead in the great outdoors.
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The Greg Kim Band and the breakup song. They don't write them like that anymore on WENK, the greatest hits of all time. Rare Earth. And I just want to celebrate.

0: WENK Union City, the greatest hits of all time. 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
1: USA Radio News. I'm John Summers. The holiday travel rush is underway. This person has a positive attitude despite the busy airports.
2: I always think it is good to get here early. There's food, there's coffee shops, there's shopping in airports. Just get here early, wait, be patient.
1: More than 72 million Americans will travel during the Independence Day holiday period this year. That's according to AAA. The travel period goes through Sunday, with many Americans expected to travel at least 50 miles from home. It's going to be a scorching hot 4th of July weekend along the East Coast. These women tried to enjoy the outdoors in Boston Thursday with temperatures climbing into the upper 90s and low 100s.
3: It's hot. It's very hot.
4: Just drink a lot of water and wear a lot of sunscreen.
1: The heat dome sweltering parts of the Midwest this week intensifies in the eastern U.S. today, creating high humidity and the hottest weather so far this year in many cities. President Trump's planning a lengthy speech on the National Mall for the 4th of July celebration, even if there's record heat in the nation's capital.
5: He made the remark while speaking Wednesday at the Theodore Roosevelt Presidential Library in North Dakota.
6: On July 4th, it's going to be approximately 107 degrees out, and I'm going to go and I'm going to make a really long speech just to show that I can do anything.
5: While a high of 107 is predicted Saturday in Washington, D.C., it should be in the upper 80s by the time Trump gives his speech at 9 p.m. I'm Mark Neufield.
1: President Trump's pushing for a faster drop in gas prices.
7: The president previously urged gas companies to drop their prices and warned that big problems lie ahead if there is any price gouging. However, he acknowledged in a new Truth Social post that oil costs are dropping, but highlighted that gas prices are not falling fast enough ahead of the 4th of July weekend. He says gas prices will return to record lows seen prior to the conflict with Iran. I'm Chris Caraggio.
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There's Tracy Chapman and Fast Car as we get into the 9 o'clock hour on WENK, the greatest hits of all time. LTD, Limited, and Mackin, Love Again.

0: Have you ever seen the rain? Creedence Clearwater Revival on WENK, the greatest hits of all time, Fleetwood Mac, and also the Beatles for your Friday morning in just a few.
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0: Fleetwood Mac from the 80s and Hold Me on WENK, the greatest hits of all time. Spinners coming up for you. Tommy James with his first big hit when he left the Shondells and pursued a solo career.
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1: 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The Hawk's Nest Sports Venue in Martin can give you just that. 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

0: Just dragging the line, Tommy James on WENK, the greatest hits of all time, Boston and the Who, and also Bill Knight coming up at 10 o'clock. And Doug.
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Def Leppard from their release of Hysteria, the title track. Back about 1988 on WENK, the greatest hits of all time. Boz Scaggs and the Dirty Lowdown.

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1: USA Radio News, I'm John Summers. Americans are packing the roads and skies as they head to their destinations for the holiday weekend. AAA says more than 72 million Americans will travel during the Independence Day holiday period this year. It's shaping up to possibly be the hottest 4th of July ever in parts of the nation. A heat wave has sweltered the eastern U.S. from the Midwest to the East Coast, and hundreds of heat records could be set by Saturday. Reports say the FBI is expanding its 2020 election probe in Georgia.
2: An FBI memo directs field offices to surge over 250 personnel to support an FBI Atlanta priority investigation. Reports say it's an effort to dig deeper into the election fraud claims President Trump continues to push. The probe appears to be centered in Fulton County, where Trump was indicted by District Attorney Fannie Willis over election interference claims. Willis was removed from the case over her romantic relationship with a special prosecutor, and the entire case against Trump was ultimately dropped. I'm Mark Mayfield.
1: A government watchdog says the Secret Service missed several opportunities to prevent the 2024 assassination attempt on President Donald Trump. Trump was running as a candidate then when a rooftop shooter killed a spectator standing beside him at a rally in Pennsylvania. The Secret Service says it has already remedied the problems. The death toll in the Venezuela earthquakes now stands at nearly 2,600. Acting President Delcy Rodriguez said today the sharp increase in deaths is due to rescue operations finding bodies in the rubble. Over 12,000 people were injured in last week's quakes, with more than 38,000 still unaccounted for. Meanwhile, at least 40 people are dead after a crowded bus crashed down a ravine in southwestern Pakistan early this morning. Eight others were injured. It was carrying its original passengers and passengers picked up from another bus that had broken down. From America's News Network, USA Radio News.
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0: Digging the vibe, going back to the beginnings with Chicago. This is Bill Knight, serving up the greatest hits of the 60s, 70s, and more. Just a wild child born that way. Steppenwolf is coming up next.
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3: Welcome to our outdoor show for this week, and I hope everyone has a happy and safe 4th of July. Once again, the TWRA is taking part in Operation Drywater Tennessee, and it's a year-round boating under the influence and enforcement campaign. Operation Drywater heightened awareness and enforcement annually takes place around July the 4th, and this year it's going to be July the 3rd through the 5th. And the 4th of July holiday normally means an increase in boater activity, and the TWRA will be on heightened alert for boating boating under the influence infractions throughout the weekend. We do have a little bit of information about the Reelfoot Lake Ultimate Crappie Challenge Tournament held last weekend on Reelfoot Lake. 81 boats did fish this tournament. They awarded two big crappie awards, and they were worth $750 each day. And the winner and taking home the guaranteed $10,000 first place money was Chase Petty, and his fishing partner was Max Bone. We will have some more detailed instructions as the average weight per crappie for the entire tournament and how many fish were brought to the scales in those 2 days of competition. That's it for this time. Till next time, Lanny Calico thanking you for listening, and we hope you have a real nice day.
4: Hi, everybody. This is Steve McAdams. Thanks for joining me this week in the big holiday weekend is here upon us. It'll be a busy time on the Kentucky Lake as far as boating activity goes. Everyone knows that, and everybody knows how hot it is. How many different ways can you say it's hot out there? Right now, Kentucky Lake is at 359.7 as far as the lake level. Water color's clear. Surface temperature is in the 87 to 88 degree range. That's almost like bathwater. TVA is pulling about 28,000 cubic feet per second, so there is a little current out in the main Tennessee River at this time. That helps the catfishing, which has been pretty good despite the hot weather. Anglers are fishing 35 to 50 foot deep using night crawlers. Hot dogs soaked in Kool-Aid and garlic and chicken livers have been the producing baits. Now the mayfly hatches are underway out on the summer islands as well as the shoreline, so always mayflies are part of the summer just as much as the heat and the humidity. Bass anglers are doing fair. They're throwing great big crankbaits out on the main lake ledges, fishing Texas rig worms as well as jig and pig combos and crawl combos and finesse baits. Some anglers are already resorting to night fishing, throwing a spinnerbait around riprap levees. The crappie fishing has been sluggish. A few fish coming out of the 18 to 19 foot depth, some less in the early morning hours, but once the sun gets up straight overhead by mid-morning, the crappie bite has been very sluggish. Now, coming up on the big holiday weekend, you can expect a crowd down at the lake. There will be more law enforcement out there this weekend, so be prepared. Make sure you got your life jackets, your running lights, your registration. Don't drink and drive out there, because boating under influence is a dangerous and serious risk. You can rest assured you'll be checked out on the lake this weekend because there'll be a crowd at the boat ramps as well on the waterways. Thanks for listening. Hope you have a great week ahead in the great outdoors.
0: 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WENK.

0: Living in Twilight. TLO, the telephone line, and this is Bill Knight. Coming up, Gary Lewis, the Playboys, and this diamond ring.
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0: My imagination on the loose. That could be a dangerous thing. Those are the Temptations, and this is Bill Knight. Walking in Rhythm is what we're going to do. We got the Blackbirds on the way for us.
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1: USA Radio News, I'm John Summers. A government watchdog says the Secret Service missed several opportunities to prevent the 2024 assassination attempt on President Donald Trump. Trump was running as a candidate then when a rooftop shooter killed a spectator standing beside him at a rally in Pennsylvania. The Secret Service says it has already remedied the problems. Reports say the FBI is expanding its 2020 election probe in Georgia.
2: An FBI memo directs field offices to surge over 250 personnel to support an FBI Atlanta priority investigation. Reports say it's an effort to dig deeper into the election fraud claims President Trump continues to push. The probe appears to be centered in Fulton County, where Trump was indicted by District Attorney Fani Willis over election interference claims. Willis was removed from the case over her romantic relationship with a special prosecutor, and the entire case against Trump was ultimately dropped. I'm Mark Mayfield.
1: The death toll in the Venezuela earthquakes now stands at nearly 2,600. Acting President Delcy Rodriguez said today the sharp increase in deaths is due to rescue operations finding bodies in the rubble. Over 12,000 people were injured in last week's quakes, with more than 38,000 still unaccounted for. Meanwhile, at least 40 people are dead after a crowded bus crashed down a ravine in southwestern Pakistan early this morning. Eight others were injured. It was carrying its original passengers and passengers picked up from another bus that had broken down. Americans are packing the roads and skies as they head to their destinations for the holiday weekend. AAA says more than 72 million Americans will travel during the Independence Day holiday period this year. It's shaping up to possibly be the hottest 4th of July ever in parts of the nation. A heat wave has sweltered the eastern U.S. from the Midwest to the East Coast, and hundreds of heat records could be set by Saturday. 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

0: Well, you gotta have your priorities, and that would be the big one there. I love you, Climax Blues Band. This is Bill Knight serving up the greatest hits of all time. On the way, it's the Jackson 5.
1: 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Right here in Tennessee, we know that liberty is something we protect. 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As we mark this milestone, let's thank God for this nation, honor those who made it possible, and recommit to the values that make America exceptional. May God bless Tennessee, and God bless the United States of America.
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0: Keeping that train chugging down the track. Gotta keep on moving. It's a long train running. Those are the Doobie Brothers, and this is Bill Knight. On the way, Gloria Gaynor, Can't Do It. Say goodbye. It's next.
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1: USA Radio News, I'm Ron Warner. A sewage spill and more issues for Southern California beaches this 4th of July.
2: Pollution problems as SoCal beaches prepare for packed crowds this holiday weekend. Orange County's popular Thalia Beach and Laguna Beach is closed because of a 2,000-gallon sewage spill thanks to a malfunctioning pump. The water's closed for a quarter mile up and down the coast, and a warning to stay out of the water at several L.A. County beaches because of high bacterial levels that could make you sick in parts of Redondo Beach, Marina del Rey, San Pedro, Malibu, and Santa Monica. I'm Jason Athenson.

0: Cold this year. Oklahoma Route 66 Association President Reese Martin says the road is in its second act since it was removed from the U.S. highway system in 1985 and replaced by the interstate.
1: By bypassing some of these communities, yes, it was very devastating from an economic standpoint, but it also helped preserve some things. And now that we're in this revitalization era, it has quite a bit of historic integrity that wouldn't exist if it was still a major highway.
0: Martin says Route 66 became so popular, it became dangerous in some stretches. The highway runs through 8 states, and many towns and communities are holding celebrations to mark the occasion, including Albuquerque, New Mexico, Route 66 Summerfest on July 18th. A United Nations scientific panel warns artificial intelligence is advancing faster than global regulation, urging urgent international safeguards as AI expands into medicine, education, cybersecurity, and autonomous systems, while raising risk over misinformation, inequality, and loss of control. From America's News Network, USA Radio News.
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0: It's all on you, baby. It's you. That is Smith, and this is Bill Knight playing the greatest hits of the 60s, the 70s, and more. Going to play the funky music for you. We've got Wild Jerry coming up next.
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0: To buy my baby, Javon Elliman. Hello, stranger. And this is Bill Knight. Hello to you. Bits and Pieces is where we are. Dave Clark 5 is coming up next.
1: Kara Hart with the Delta Report on Brown Field. An ag economist says declining farm income trends continue to raise concerns about the farm economy. Scott Irwin at the University of Illinois says the downward movement has happened in just a few years.
2: The crop sector is doing poorly and the livestock sector is doing much better. They don't completely offset, so overall we see a trend down in farm income, particularly from the highs that we reached in 21, 22, and 23.
1: He says it's been a grind for the crop sector since 2024.
2: In essence, the sector is now surviving on various forms of federal support.
1: Irwin says federal assistance has allowed the sector to stay afloat. The program director with the Institute for Ag and Trade Policy says the latest iteration of the farm bill being discussed by Congress raises concerns around conservation funding. Michael Happ says the legislation slashes funding for the Environmental Quality Incentives Program, or EQIP, and the Conservation Stewardship Program, or CSP.
3: One of our issues with the recent farm bill proposals by the House and Senate is that they actually cut funding to these oversubscribed and underfunded conservation programs to fund other parts of the farm bill. We think this is misguided.
1: He says the nonprofit's work in the last 5 years shows EQIP funding is already severely lacking. Beef export sales last week were the largest for any week on record. USDA says big purchases late in the reporting period by several buyers led by Chile and Italy pushed beef sales to 129,000 tons, that's shattering the previous record set in February 2019. USDA's Foreign Ag Service says it expects the next export sales update for beef to look closer to normal. Pork export sales were up sharply on the week with Mexico topping the list. Old crop corn and soybean sales saw week-to-week declines, while new crop corn was solid. New crop soybeans were less than the previous week with no new demand from China. U.S. consumers are expected to spend more this year on their 4th of July celebrations. Todd Davis with the Indiana Farm Bureau says about 50% of the total cost of a cookout will go to protein, but prices in the Midwest are significantly lower than the national average.
4: Retail prices for chicken breasts, their index is actually down 1%. Folks shop around and they shop with intent to find lower prices.
1: The average survey from the American Farm Bureau Federation found consumers will pay an average of $73.82 for a 10-person barbecue. That's a 4% increase from last year. Bayer has announced a restructuring of its U.S. glyphosate business, creating a new entity called Ruivon. The company says Ruivon will focus on all aspects of glyphosate, including pricing, go-to-market strategies, production, and logistics. It's based in St. Louis, Missouri, and remains a Bayer Group business. Cotton and rice futures closed lower. I'm Kara Hart with the Delta Report on Brown Field.
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0: Well, it's the least I could do. Give you the best of my love. Those are the Eagles, and this is Bill Knight serving up the greatest hits of all time. And wait until after midnight and see what happens. Eric Clapton coming up next.
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1: USA Radio News, I'm Ron Warner. A California man has pleaded guilty to sending a false ransom note connected to the Nancy Guthrie case.
2: Derek Colella entered the plea Thursday. This after the FBI announced Wednesday that while some ransom notes connected to Guthrie's disappearance were fake, others are being investigated. Colella will be sentenced September 10th. Authorities are still looking for the mother of Today Show host Savannah Guthrie 5 months after she was reported missing from her southern Arizona home. I'm Michael Kastner.
1: As Kansas City hosts the FIFA World Cup events, one local nonprofit is turning potential food waste into family dinners. Pete's Garden collects surplus food from stadium suites, fan festivals, hotels, restaurants, and sports venues, then repackages it for families in need across the metro. Founder Tamara Weber says nearly a third of food produced in the U.S. goes to waste, and the organization expects to distribute about 10,000 additional meals during the World Cup period alone. Since launching in 2020, Pete's Garden has helped thousands of local families while reducing food waste and supporting community organizations that serve those in need. Road closures around Madison Square Garden go into effect at 1 p.m. as the area prepares for Taylor Swift and Travis Kelce's reported wedding.
3: With several streets surrounding MSG closed to vehicles, the Swift and Kelce extravaganza is expected to draw more than 1,000 guests. New Yorkers not so psyched.
4: I mean, to be honest, the people that have to go to work is really inconveniencing everyone else.
3: Police barricades and tents are already up, with the NYPD warning of an uptick in officer presence around the world's most famous arena. Even though several signs point to what's considered America's royal wedding, nothing has been confirmed since guests reportedly received NDAs ahead of the big event. In New York, I'm Natalie Migliori.
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0: Talking about my girl, those are the Temptations, and this is Bill Knight at your service. On the way, Sloop John B., the Beach Boys are next.
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0: Steady as she goes, taking you right down the line. Jerry Rafferty, and this is Bill Knight. We're going to Margaritaville, by the way. Jimmy Buffett is coming up next.
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0: The time we all need a break from our daily activities. The Hawk's Nest Sports Venue in Martin can give you just that. The Hawk's Nest is open Monday through Sunday with daily activities including weekly cornhole tournaments on Mondays, trivia night on Tuesday, Wing Wednesday with 50 Cent Wings, extreme bar bingo on Thursday, and karaoke and live entertainment all weekend long. 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
1: 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President Trump will

0: visit Mount Rushmore on Friday for one of the nation's biggest Independence Day celebrations.
1: Trump is set to attend the America's 250 fireworks celebration marking the country's 250th birthday. South Dakota Governor Larry Rodin praised the announcement, saying, "Together, we will throw the biggest birthday party ever for our nation and celebrate America's legacy of freedom, liberty, and justice for all." The event is in partnership with the U.S. Department of the Interior and the National Park Service. I'm Monica Nelson.
0: Firefighters from Los Angeles were part of the rescue team that pulled a survivor to safety in Venezuela Thursday.
2: The 47-year-old security guard had been trapped under the rubble of a collapsed building in Venezuela for 8 days. NBC Los Angeles says authorities made contact with him on Sunday, gave him food and water, and search and rescue teams from Los Angeles County, Miami, and Chile pulled the man out alive on Thursday.
3: It's truly what we're there to do.
2: Keith Navarre is with the LA County Fire Department.
3: We're there to try to find some viable victims that we can help get out of the rubble.
2: The rescue, a glimmer of hope, is the window's closing in the race to find survivors. I'm Jason Anenson.
0: Officials are warning New Yorkers to leave fireworks to the professionals this 4th of July holiday.
4: With official fireworks displays set to take place across the state, including Macy's 50th 4th of July spectacular in New York City, Office of Emergency Management Commissioner Christina Farrell says it's best to attend a show.
5: Every year we see accidents and, dangerous situations, but really people should, especially this year with the extreme heat and everything going on across the city, they should really leave the fireworks to the professionals.
4: Several officials across the state are also warning against sparklers, with an estimated 1,300 people treated in emergency rooms for sparkler-related injuries last year. In New York, I'm Natalie Migliori.
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Question Mark and the Mysterians were indeed mysterious. Lead singer Rudy Martinez wanted to be known as Question Mark and claimed he had been born on Mars. The song was also unique and considered one of the defining garage

0: Billy Joel and Piano Man, good afternoon. It's time for our calendar countdown. Of course, tomorrow is July 4th. Happy sesquicentennial. We've got 23 days until Parents' Day, 27 days until Friendship Day, and 49 days until Senior Citizens Day. More of the greatest music of all time coming up.
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0: Chicago and baby. What a big surprise. Good afternoon. Let's see who's celebrating birthdays today. Kurtwood Smith, made famous from that 70s show, is 83. Writer Dave Barry is 79. Actor Betty Buckley, she was in Eight is Enough, she is 79. Talk show host Montel Williams is 70. Country singer Aaron Tippin is 68. Actor Tom Cruise is 64. Yeardley Smith from The Simpsons, she does the voice of Lisa, she is 62. And born on this day in 1940, Fontella Bass. If today is your day, on behalf of all of us here, we wish you a very happy birthday.
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0: Stevie Wonder, and you are the sunshine of my life. Today is July 3rd. Let's go back in time and see what happened on this day. In 1985, Back to the Future, directed by Robert Zemeckis and starring Michael J. Fox and Christopher Lloyd, is released. That happened on this day, 41 years ago.
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1: USA Radio News, I'm Ron Warner. New York City Mayor Mamdani is putting a message out in celebration of America's 250th birthday this 4th of July.
2: Surrounded by nearly a dozen recently naturalized citizens, Mamdani says immigrants are what shaped the country and New York City.
3: Nearly a decade ago, I too felt what you feel, the joy of no longer being just a New Yorker, but an American too. You each hold a special power, the power to determine what America means.
2: Mamdani used his address to call out the powerful, calling it an arena of supremacy. However, he says the nation's built on strong enough ideals to endure any authoritarian regime, seemingly urging Americans to defy forces of division. In New York, I'm Natalie Migliori.
1: Macy's is getting ready for its annual fireworks extravaganza.
4: Skies across the nation will light up July 4th, but the biggest display will be in New York City, where Macy's is preparing for its 50th annual show.
5: Now we're on the pier. We have over 75 pyrotechnicians who are putting the finishing touches on six barges.
4: Executive producer Will Cross.
5: 85,000 shells and effects firing off of three locations across all of Lower Manhattan. It's going to be a spectacle, and we look forward to delivering to New York City and the nation.
4: This year, the fireworks will be launched from both the East and Hudson Rivers. In New York, I'm Darielle Albinger.
1: Charges have been announced against ex-U.S. Olympic canoeist David Hearn for allegedly vandalizing the Lincoln Memorial reflecting pool. U.S. Attorney for Washington, D.C., Jeanine Pirro, called the alleged vandalism anarchy.
6: This unchecked vandalism and civil disorder turns into criminal behavior, and that's why we're here today.
1: Hearn is accused of damaging the newly renovated pool's liner on June 19th. Pirro says Hearn faces up to 10 years in prison if convicted. The alleged vandalism of the pool has drawn the ire of President Trump, who was behind the estimated $16 million renovation project.
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0: WENK.

This became the third top 10 hit for Tommy James and the Shondells. It was recorded in just a few sessions with an emphasis on capturing energy rather than perfection.

0: Crosby, Stills, Nash, and Young, and Teach Your Children. All right, let's see what's on the calendar tomorrow. Of course, we all know. Have a happy 4th, happy sesquicentennial. Please be careful if you're drinking the beverage and handling explosives. That could be a dangerous mixture. Just have fun and be careful. I got some folks back home very excited to know that tomorrow is also National Hillbilly Day. Well, they'll be celebrating. And they'll get fireworks with it this year, too. And tomorrow's National Barbecue Spare Ribs Day. That sounds awesome. Tomorrow's going to be another great day.
1: Hey, I'm not one to say I told you so, but do you remember last year when I told you that Pure Talk was hands down the best wireless company that I'd ever used? Well, some of you were skeptical, but Consumer Reports just asked 120,000 people to rate every wireless company in America, including the big boys. Well, guess which company was the only

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0: Bob Dylan, Like a Rolling Stone. Good afternoon. Today is July 3rd. Let's go back in time and see what happened on this day in music. In 1968, at an impromptu gathering at Joni Mitchell's house in Laurel Canyon near Los Angeles, David Crosby, Stephen Stills, and Graham Nash played together for the very first time. Of course, the trio went on to form Crosby, Stills, and Nash.
1: A new day, a new way, a new eyes.
0: Crosby, Stills, and Nash playing together for the very first time happened on this day, 58 years ago.
2: Crop insurance guidance key for farmers recovering from storms. Hello, I'm Brent Barnett with Managing for Profit on Brownfield. Many producers across the Corn Belt have dealt with widespread damage so far this growing season due to severe storm systems. On this episode, a crop insurance agent in southwestern Iowa says producers impacted by storms should focus first on documenting losses and contacting their agent. More coming up.
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1: Caleb Tillman is with United Group Insurance in Shenandoah and Red Oak, Iowa. He tells Brownfield a June 11 storm system brought tornadoes, hail, and torrential rain that caused widespread damage in his area.
2: Definitely one of the first things you want to do is when you notice the damage, reach out to your insurance agent, start talking to them, have them, you know, go over and discuss with you what needs to be done next, whether or not you need to turn in a claim, what your coverage levels are, what you got coverage for. Early on in the year like this, there is still a possibility sometimes for replant and that sort of thing. So it is always good to reach out to them and see what next steps you need to take. Well, definitely after reaching out to the agent will, if you do turn in a claim, the agent will have the claim turned in, and then you will be getting reached out to by an adjuster. You know, stuff like this, your agents don't have any say in, you know, how that is determined, what the damage is and whatnot. And a lot of times, depending, you know, these tornadoes, the hailstorms, adjusters will be notified and then often take several days before they come take a look to assess the damage, or maybe they'll come out and come back and compare. It's not necessarily so much that the insured needs to do any documentation, but it definitely doesn't hurt if they want to do that on their own as well.
1: Tillman says farmers should notify their agent if they intend to replant impacted fields.
2: That way they can get the adjuster notified. Oftentimes, you know, guys will decide they're going to replant, especially a year like this year, it's been wet, and they'll go get everything, replant, and then notify their agent. And that's not insured. That's not covered. You have to get approval to go replant to recoup that loss there. So definitely first thing, reach out to your agent, get that in the works. The adjusters can get, you know, all the stuff moving forward. They can come out and take a look. There's potential to do a self-cert if it's a small enough claim, you know, a few enough acres. So reach out to your agent before you go plant, or else you could be, you know, eating that cost on your own. You know, I have this job. I have farm myself too. There is a lot of all those factors. Everything is incredibly stressful. It's very, you know, tight margins on everything right now.
1: Tillman says it's important to note that if a claim is filed, timing can vary from farm to farm. I'm Brent Barnett with Managing for Profit on Brownfield.
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0: the Steve Miller Band and the Joker. Good afternoon. It's time for Money News. You've got two chances at making millions this holiday weekend. Mega Millions is up to $542 million with the cash value at $242 million. That drawing is tonight. Powerball is up to $396 million with the cash value at $180,200,000. That drawing is tomorrow night. I hope you win. Watching all those fireworks, celebrating your sweet victory. Remember, your odds of winning improve when you try, and somebody's got to win. Why not you?
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1: 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New York City's Times Square is celebrating America's 250 in a big way.
2: The iconic Times Square ball is going to drop 8 times to mark midnight across every U.S. time zone and territory, with the final ball drop happening on the 4th of July at 7 a.m. Multiple drops will be live streamed by America250.org during the Giving 4th broadcast benefit show, featuring live performances by Mary J. Blige, Brad Paisley, and Neo. Organizers say the event aims to unite Americans across the country as they celebrate the nation's 250th birthday. In New York, I'm Natalie Migliori.
1: Chicago leaders are preparing for a 4th of July weekend, which is notoriously known for high levels of violent crime. Perry Williams has more.
3: Mayor Brandon Johnson reacted to recent figures in June that show a slight spike in gun violence.
4: There's no secret here that gun violence has plagued the country, and Chicago certainly has not been an exception there.
3: The mayor pointed to his newly created Office of Gun Violence Reduction as a tool to help confront crime, along with community investments, which include violence interrupters. In 2025, there were 44 people shot and 7 killed on 4th of July weekend.
1: The owner of a pet labradoodle killed by an LAPD officer is suing the city.
5: Marie Marseille says the department violated its own use of force policy against animals when one of the officers shot Jameson last month in Canoga Park. The officers were responding to a noisy party celebrating the Knicks NBA championship. She says they didn't give her a chance to try to calm down or quiet Jameson before firing multiple shots at the dog, who was wearing a Knicks jersey. The department won't comment on pending litigation, but LAPD Chief McDonald has vowed to conduct a full investigation into the shooting. I'm Tammy Trujillo.
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Now, if you wondered if the Steely Dan name was inspired by an adult toy, it is true. The device was referenced in the novel Naked Lunch by William S. Burroughs. This was their breakout hit. It reached number 6 on the Hot 100 in 1972.

0: The Rascals in A Beautiful Morning. It's time for food news. We talked about this yesterday. The average 4th of July cookout for 10 people is projected at $73.82. What's driving most of the cost right now is the beef. Not enough moo-moo out there. We need more cattle. Hamburger buns are also up as production, labor, and transportation costs rise. Your condiments and barbecue essentials are also adding to the bill. And even side dishes are affected. Canned foods like pork and beans are seeing higher costs, partly from packaging expenses. So how are people dealing? Well, some people are mixing the burgers with cheaper proteins like chicken or pulled pork. You'll notice hot dogs wasn't there. Hot dogs really not a protein. That's for a later time, but it's good. Buying store brands for buns, sauces, and sides, and doing potluck-style cookouts instead of one person covering everything. Happy 4th, y'all. We got more of the greatest music of all time coming up.
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0: for this week, and I hope everyone has a happy and safe 4th of July. Once again, the TWRA is taking part in Operation Drywater, Tennessee, and it's a year-round boating under the influence and enforcement campaign. Operation Drywater heightened awareness and enforcement annually takes place around July the 4th, and this year it's going to be July the 3rd through the 5th. And the 4th of July holiday normally means an increase in boater activity, and the TWRA will be on heightened alert for boating under the influence infractions throughout the weekend. We do have a little bit of information about the Real Foot Lake Ultimate Crappie Challenge Tournament held last weekend on Real Foot Lake. 81 boats did fish this tournament. They awarded 2 big crappie awards, and they were worth $750 each day. And the winner and taking home the guaranteed $10,000 first place money was Chase Petty, and his fishing partner was Max Bone. We will have some more detailed instructions as the average weight per crappie for the entire tournament and how many fish were brought to the scales in those 2 days of competition. That's it for this time. Till next time, Lanny Calico, thanking you for listening, and we hope you have a real nice day.
1: Hi, everybody. This is Steve McAdams. Thanks for joining me this week in the big holiday weekend is here upon us. It'll be a busy time on the Kentucky Lake as far as boating activity goes. Everyone knows that, and everybody knows how hot it is. How many different ways can you say it's hot out there? Right now, Kentucky Lake is at 359.7 as far as the lake level. Water color's clear. Surface temperature is in the 87 to 88 degree range. That's almost like bathwater. TVA is pulling about 28,000 cubic feet per second, so there is a little current out in the main Tennessee River at this time. That helps the catfishing, which has been pretty good despite the hot weather. Anglers are fishing 35 to 50 foot deep using night crawlers. Hot dogs soaked in Kool-Aid and garlic and chicken livers have been the producing baits. Now the mayfly hatches are underway out on the summer islands as well as the shoreline, so always mayflies are part of the summer just as much as the heat and the humidity. Bass anglers are doing fair. They're throwing great big crankbaits out on the main lake ledges, fishing Texas rig worms as well as jig and pig combos and crawl combos and finesse baits. Some anglers are already resorting to night fishing, throwing a spinnerbait around riprap levees. The crappie fishing has been sluggish. A few fish coming out of the 18 to 19 foot depth, some less in the early morning hours, but once the sun gets up straight overhead by mid-morning, the crappie bite has been very sluggish. Now, coming up on the big holiday weekend, you can expect a crowd down at the lake. There will be more law enforcement out there this weekend, so be prepared. Make sure you got your life jackets, your running lights, your registration. Don't drink and drive out there, because boating under influence is a dangerous and serious risk. You can rest assured you'll be checked out on the lake this weekend because there'll be a crowd at the boat ramps as well on the waterways. Thanks for listening. Hope you have a great week ahead in the great outdoors.
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0: Honey Combs and Have I the Right? Good afternoon. It's time for your fun fact for your Friday. The inventor of the fire hydrant. We can all agree somebody invented it, right? Well, why is it we don't know exactly who? Well, it's because the patent records were destroyed in a fire. So the name of the person who invented the modern fire hydrant was lost in that fire. Ooh, the irony. More of the greatest music of all time coming up.
1: Jerry, I hear you're still whistling.
2: You bet, Tony.
1: That's Singing in the Rain. You know, you're pretty good.
2: Well, thanks, Tony. I have a lot of people tell me they hear me whistling on the radio.
1: And a lot of those folks come into Jerry Ward Autoplex.
2: You're right. They love to buy cars and trucks. And they like our sales and finance folks, too.
1: How about you do another tune?
2: Okay, this is a tough one.
1: Jerry, I love that song.
2: Me too. I learned it in church.
1: Y'all go to church on Sunday and come see Jerry on Monday through Saturday. And like we always say,
2: don't dream it, drive it at Jerry Ward Autoplex on Railford Avenue in Union City, Tennessee.
1: Got time for just one more.

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0: Donna Summer in MacArthur Park Suites. Good afternoon. Happy 4th of July weekend. Let's see what's in theaters today. Young Washington. I don't think I need to tell you what that movie's all about, but I'm hearing great things about it. Kelsey Grammer is in it along with Ben Kingsley. Another movie called Man of War, a man on a rescue mission to save his adopted daughter from Russian mercenaries. And a movie called Living the Land. A 10-year-old sticks around with his family at his village, all the while modernization and things going around the village kind of changes their traditional way of life. Then later on this month, Moana is July 10th. The movie The Odyssey, a lot of buzz on that one, July 17th. And Spider-Man, Brand New Day, is July 31st. Dancing Queen, we've got ABBA and much more coming up.
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0: The National Weather Service in Memphis has issued a severe thunderstorm warning for southeastern Crockett County in West Tennessee, west central Henderson County in West Tennessee, southern Gibson County in West Tennessee, southwestern Carroll County in West Tennessee, northern Madison County in West Tennessee, until 5:45 p.m. Central Daylight Time. At 5:01 p.m. Central Daylight Time, a severe thunderstorm was located near Jackson, moving north at 20 miles per hour. Hazard, 60 miles per hour in gusts and quarter-size hail. Source, radar indicated. Impact, hail damage to vehicles is expected. Expect wind damage to roofs, siding, and trees. Locations impacted include Jackson, Humboldt, Milan, Trenton, Fairview, Three Way, Atwood, Bemis, Adair, Carroll, Medina, Gadsden, Gibson, Tucker's Corner, Gibson Wells, Cades, New Enterprise, Beach Bluff, Westover, and Leadbetter. This includes Interstate 40 in Tennessee between mile markers 75 and 95. For your protection, move to an interior room on the lowest floor of a building. Repeating, a severe thunderstorm warning has been issued until 5:45 p.m.
1: Communities, yes, it was very devastating from an economic standpoint, but it also helped preserve some things. And now that we're in this revitalization era, it has quite a bit of historic integrity that wouldn't exist if it was still a major highway.
2: Martin says Route 66 became so popular, it became dangerous in some stretches. The highway runs through eight states, and many towns and communities are holding celebrations to mark the occasion, including Albuquerque, New Mexico, Route 66 Summerfest on July 18th. From America's News Network, USA Radio News.
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At just 12 years old, Michael Jackson delivered one of the most memorable vocal performances of his career. 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

Firefall, and just remember, I love you. On the calendar tomorrow, we all know your pets are calling it Loud Boom Nightmare Day. Please keep an eye on the pets. Have fun on your July 4th. Be careful out there. Tomorrow's also National Hillbilly Day. I grew up in the South. I know some folks will be celebrating that. They'll probably be sitting in the backyard, drinking some moonshine. Not kidding. I'm not kidding. And quite frankly, that's something they do every day. But they'll have fireworks. And National Barbecued Spare Ribs Day is tomorrow. It's going to be another great day.

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0: the stylistics, and you are everything. Let's see who's celebrating birthdays today. Kurtwood Smith, he was on That 70s Show, is 83. Country singer Johnny Lee is 80. Writer Dave Barry is 79. Betty Buckley, she was in Eight Is Enough, is 79. Montel Williams is 70. Country singer Aaron Tippin is 68. Tom Cruise is 64. Yeardley Smith, she's the voice of Lisa on The Simpsons, and she is 62. And born on this day in 1940, Fontella Bass, Rescue Me. If today is your day, on behalf of all of us here, we wish you a very happy birthday.
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0: Three Dog Night, just an old-fashioned love song. Good afternoon. It's time for our calendar countdown. Tomorrow, of course, the sesquicentennial. Happy July 4th, everyone. We got 23 days until Parents' Day, 27 days until Friendship Day, and 49 days until Senior Citizens Day. Coming up, we got more of the greatest music of all time. Hang on.
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1: USA Radio News, I'm Ron Warner. Charlie Kirk's widow is set to attend her first Utah court hearing in the trial of the man accused of killing her husband.
2: Erica Kirk will reportedly be joined by Charlie Kirk's parents for the week-long preliminary hearing where prosecutors will lay out their case against Tyler Robinson. The hearing begins on Monday. Robinson is accused of fatally shooting Kirk at Utah Valley University last September. He faces aggravated murder charges and a possible death penalty. I'm Rob Martier.
1: Road closures around Madison Square Garden go into effect at 1 p.m. as the area prepares for Taylor Swift and Travis Kelce's reported wedding.
3: With several streets surrounding MSG closed to vehicles, the Swift and Kelce extravaganza is expected to draw more than 1,000 guests. New Yorkers not so psyched.
4: I mean, to be honest, the people that have to go to work is really inconveniencing everyone else.
3: Police barricades and tents are already up, with the NYPD warning of an uptick in officer presence around the world's most famous arena. Even though several signs point to what's considered America's royal wedding, nothing has been confirmed since guests reportedly received NDAs ahead of the big event. In New York, I'm Natalie Migliori.
1: It's a New York City 4th of July tradition, but it's not for the faint of heart or stomach.
5: Joey Chestnut and Mickey Sudo are both hungry for another championship, but they're going to have to get past a smorgasbord of competitors Saturday at Nathan's famous hot dog eating contest. Chestnut's looking for his 18th mustard yellow belt, Sudo her 5th straight one and 12th overall. They both are world record holders. He downed 76 dogs and buns in 22.

0: 2021. She gobbled 51 in 2024. The event, which began way back in 1916, has been held since then on the boardwalk at Coney Island. The women take their place at the table at 10:45 a.m. The men chow down at noon. In New York, I'm Daria Albinger.
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3: WENK.

National Weather Service in Paducah has issued a severe thunderstorm warning for southeastern Graves County, Kentucky, until 7 p.m. At 6:14 p.m., a severe thunderstorm was located near Linville, or 10 miles southeast of Mayfield, moving west at 5 miles per hour. Expected hazards include 60 miles per hour wind gusts. This is a radar-indicated threat. The following impacts are expected. Expect damage to roofs, siding, and trees. Locations impacted include Sedalia and Linville. Repeating, a severe thunderstorm warning has been issued until 7 p.m. for the following county: Graves, Kentucky,

0: The Doors and People Are Strange. Coming up in mere moments, we've got a piece commemorating the life of Jim Morrison, who passed away on this day 55 years ago. Right now, it's time for travel news. Maybe today is your day. Just a heads up, AAA expects 72.2 million Americans to travel at least 50 miles from home during the July 4th holiday period, which actually began last Saturday, June 27th, and will go until July 5th. Despite higher gas prices and airfares, we're still making holiday trips, helped by the nation's 250th anniversary celebrations and the ongoing World Cup. Now, most people are hitting the road. Roughly 85% of all holiday travelers will be driving. Gas prices remain above last year's levels, but road trips are still more affordable than flying.
1: Weather Service in Memphis has issued a severe thunderstorm warning for Northwestern Weakley County in West Tennessee, Northeastern Obion County in West Tennessee, until 7 p.m. At 6:17 p.m., a severe thunderstorm was located near Martin, moving north at 5 miles per hour. Expected hazards include 60 miles per hour wind gusts and quarter-size hail. This is a radar-indicated threat. The following impacts are expected. Hail damage to vehicles is expected. Expect wind damage to roofs, siding, and trees. Locations impacted include Martin, Fulton, Dresden, South Fulton, Latham, Hinsford, Roosevelt, Ralston, Brundig, Terrell, McConnell, Pisgah, and Gardner. Repeating, a severe thunderstorm warning has been issued until 7 p.m. for the following counties in Tennessee, Obion and Weakley.
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5: Welcome to our outdoor show for this week, and I hope everyone has a happy and safe 4th of July. Once again, the TWRA is taking part in Operation Drywater Tennessee, and it's a year-round boating under the influence and enforcement campaign. Operation Drywater heightened awareness and enforcement annually takes place around July the 4th, and this year it's going to be July the 3rd through the 5th. And the 4th of July holiday normally means an increase in boater activity, and the TWRA will be on

0: bone. We will have some more detailed instructions as the average weight per crappie for the entire tournament and how many fish were brought to the scales in those 2 days of competition. That's it for this time. Till next time, Lanny Calico, thanking you for listening, and we hope you have a real nice day.
1: Hi, everybody. This is Steve McAdams. Thanks for joining me this week, and the big holiday weekend is here upon us. It'll be a busy time on the Kentucky Lake as far as boating activity goes. Everyone knows that, and everybody knows how hot it is. How many different ways can you say it's hot out there? Right now, Kentucky Lake is at 359.7 as far as the lake level. Water color's clear. Surface temperature is in the 87 to 88 degree range. That's almost like bathwater. TVA is pulling about 28,000 cubic feet per second, so there is a little current out in the main Tennessee River at this time. That helps the catfishing, which has been pretty good despite the hot weather. Anglers are fishing 35 to 50 foot deep using night crawlers. Hot dogs soaked in Kool-Aid and garlic and chicken livers have been the producing baits. Now the mayfly hatches are underway out on the summer islands as well as the shoreline, so always mayflies are part of the summer just as much as the heat and the humidity. Bass anglers are doing fair. They're throwing great big crankbaits out on the main lake ledges, fishing Texas rig worms as well as jig and pig combos and crawl combos and finesse baits. Some anglers are already resorting to night fishing, throwing a spinnerbait around riprap levees. The crappie fishing has been sluggish. A few fish coming out of the 18 to 19 foot depth, some less in the early morning hours, but once the sun gets up straight overhead by mid-morning, the crappie bite has been very sluggish. Now, coming up on the big holiday weekend, you can expect a crowd down at the lake. There will be more law enforcement out there this weekend, so be prepared. Make sure you got your life jackets, your running lights, your registration. Don't drink and drive out there, because boating under influence is a dangerous and serious risk. You can rest assured you'll be checked out on the lake this weekend, because there'll be a crowd at the boat ramps as well on the waterways. Thanks for listening. Hope you have a great week ahead in the great outdoors.
2: 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WENK.

The National Weather Service in Paducah has issued a severe thunderstorm warning for northwestern Callaway County, Kentucky, southwestern Marshall County, Kentucky, northeastern Graves County, Kentucky, until 7:15 p.m. At 6:25 p.m., severe thunderstorms were located along a line extending from 7 miles north of Murray to 10 miles.

miles east of Sedalia to near Mayfield, moving northwest at 10 miles per hour. Expected hazards include 60 miles per hour wind gusts and quarter-size hail. This is a radar-indicated threat. The following impacts are expected. Hail damage to vehicles is expected. Expect wind damage to roofs, siding, and trees. Locations impacted include Murray, Mayfield, Benton, Hardin, Kirksey, Brewers, and Thompsonia. This includes Interstate 69 in Kentucky between mile markers 22 and 43. Repeating, a severe thunderstorm warning has been issued until 7:15 p.m. for the following counties: in Kentucky, Callaway, Graves, and Marshall.

0: Billy Joel and My Life. Good afternoon. Today is July 3rd. Let's go back in time and see what happened on this day in music. In 1971, American singer, songwriter, and poet Jim Morrison of the Doors was found dead in a bathtub in Paris, France, and the cause of death was given as a heart attack. He co-wrote some of the group's biggest hits, including Light My Fire, Love Me Two Times, and Love Her Madly.
1: This is the end. Beautiful friend.
0: Jim Morrison dies in France on this day, 55 years ago.
1: This is the end, my only friend, the end.
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0: the National Weather Service in Paducah has issued a severe thunderstorm warning for southwestern Livingston County, Kentucky, northwestern Marshall County, Kentucky, southeastern McCracken County, Kentucky, northern Graves County, Kentucky, until 7:30 p.m. At 6:44 p.m., severe thunderstorms were located along a line extending from Calvert City to 6 miles southeast of Lovelaceville, moving north at 20 miles per hour. Expected hazards include 60 miles per hour wind gusts and quarter-size hail. This is a radar-indicated threat. The following impacts are expected. Hail damage to vehicles is expected. Expect wind damage to roofs, siding, and trees. Locations impacted include Paducah, Lone Oak, Reedland, Ledbetter, and Thompsonia. This includes Interstate 24 in Kentucky between mile markers 7 and 22. Repeating, a severe thunderstorm warning has been issued until 7:30 p.m. for the following counties in Kentucky: Graves, Livingston, Marshall, and McCracken.
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0: Jones with 15 minutes of good news, sponsored by Baptist Memorial Hospital. 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By the way, I'd love to share my It's All Good message of encouragement and inspiration to women of faith in our area. 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
1: USA Radio News, I'm Ron Warner. A California man has pleaded guilty to sending a false ransom note connected to the Nancy Guthrie case.
2: Derek Colella entered the plea Thursday. This after the FBI announced Wednesday that while some ransom notes connected to Guthrie's disappearance were fake, others are being investigated. Colella will be sentenced September 10th. Authorities are still looking for the mother of Today Show host Savannah Guthrie 5 months after she was reported missing from her southern Arizona home. I'm Michael Kastner.
1: As Kansas City hosts the FIFA World Cup events, one local nonprofit is turning potential food waste into family dinners. Pete's Garden collects surplus food from stadium suites, fan festivals, hotels, restaurants, and sports venues, then repackages it for families in need across the metro. Founder Tamara Weber says nearly a third of food produced in the U.S. goes to waste, and the organization expects to